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11: Cloudy with a chance of showers clearing up later in the evening with a low of 10 degrees. Sunshine tomorrow with a high of 19. The sun continues on Saturday, 18 degrees. And on Sunday, a mix of sun and clouds with a high of 20. 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
9: Cloudy with a chance of showers, clearing up later in the evening with a low of 10 degrees. Sunshine tomorrow with a high of 19. The sun continues on Saturday, 18 degrees. And on Sunday, a mix of sun and clouds with a high of 20. 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
9: Cloudy with a chance of showers clearing up later in the evening with a low of 10 degrees. Sunshine tomorrow with a high of 19. The sun continues on Saturday, 18 degrees, and on Sunday, a mix of sun and clouds with a high of 20. 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

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One or two. 437 times. Yes, I know I'm blind.

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Name it! Except cleaning the bathroom. That's his job. 1-866-569-4283.

0: 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This is the Big Breakfast. Good morning. I'm Derek Scott. Gorgeous day today as the Rockland Ribfest and Poutine kicks off after 11. Wall-to-wall sunshine at 19. 10 degrees in the area now. Nash, who happens to be a 90-pound golden retriever all over social media for being not that guard dog. See, someone broke into the house and Nash decided to be friendly. Instead of barking, attacking, he kept bringing the burglar toys to play with. The owners who were away ended up watching everything going down on their security app on their phone. Luckily, the police got there in time, arrested the guy who was trying to escape through a bathroom window. Well, of course, Nash was there to greet the police officers at the door with a toy in his mouth. Google him. Man, he's cute. You know, it's kind of like a lesson learned, right, for Nash's owner. You can load up a dog with toys, but I mean, you need to get down on the floor and play with your dog and their toys. So Nash doesn't bark at the person who breaks into the house, doesn't bark at police when they're at the door. But man, when Amazon shows up, look out.
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2: Good morning. It's a clear drive on the Queensway and Highway 416. Highway 174 is also in good shape, and we're doing well over our bridges. 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And that's the latest traffic. 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

0: 7:41 on Big FM, playing whatever some say, some don't. Some spew their opinions nonstop all over Facebook. Know anyone like that? We know a few. Good morning, it's the Big Breakfast with Derek, wall-to-wall sunshine. Today, 19 the high, it's 11.
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0: 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Who's been on the road for 2 months stops at a brothel, walks straight up to the madam, drops.

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18: 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Good morning. It's 7 o'clock. I'm Derek Scott. Here's what's going on. A transportation expert is suggesting Hawkesbury and Mirabel could get brand

0: Hootie and the Blowfish, I Go Blind, 1077 Big FM, 92.5 Big FM, 100% locally owned and operated. Gorgeous weather right through until about next Wednesday. Pretty well sunshine, including today, 19 the high. Good morning, it's 11. Got my barbecue tank filled the other day. Got some ground beef. At least I think it's ground beef on sale yesterday. So I'm all ready for cheeseburger day. Homemade burgers on the barbecue. As we present some cheesy cheeseburger dad jokes. Feel free to share these with family and friends. Actually, don't.
1: So a cheeseburger walks into a bar, right? 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
10: We have to look at over the Queensway and Highway 416. Highway 174 is also in good shape, and it looks like we just still have that crash. On the 401 westbound at Carmen Road, there is a left shoulder and lane blocked. 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With the latest traffic, I'm Antonia Altavante.
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0: Bare Naked Ladies, it's 1 week on Big FM playing whatever. Good morning, it's 7:50. Happy Friday, friends. This will make you happy. The forecast. No rain. No snow either. I'm sure it's probably happened sometime in September where it snowed. Not in my life. Then again, I'm very young, so I wouldn't remember the good old days like the 70s or 60s or anything like that. Sunshine on tap today. Tomorrow, SunCloud mix Sunday. And then Monday right through until Wednesday, sunshine again. 19 later on, getting a bit cooler, 9 degrees in Prescott Russell, SDG in Western Quebec. The Museum of Play has revealed the 12 finalists for the 2026 Toy Hall of Fame. And yes, apparently, toys need a Hall of Fame. The list includes Bingo, Bop It, oh, Care Bears also making the list, Monster High, Mousetrap, Pokemon trading cards, yes, still popular, Polly Pocket, remember that? Big in the 80s. Also, Sorry and Tickle Me Elmo. Now, the three toys with the most votes will be placed on a ballot for the National Selection Advisory Committee. Can you imagine being a part of that committee? And the class of 2026 will be announced coming up in November. You know, personally, I'm just hoping they finally recognize, in my opinion, the greatest toy of all time. The cardboard box.
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2: We're still doing well on the Queensway. We're just getting volume eastbound from Highway 416 to Parkdale. Westbound looks good, and I'm not seeing any issues with Highway 416. We're doing well on our bridges, and then just keep in mind that the 401 westbound, we're dealing with a crash still at Carmen Road. There is a left shoulder lane blocked. Start your vacation when you step on your Porter plane and fly nonstop from Ottawa to Mexico, the Caribbean, and Costa Rica. 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And that's the latest traffic. I'm Antonia Altabonte.
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0: singer, songwriter, and a damn good photographer. It's Brian Adams this time on Big FM playing Whatever. 8:17. It is going to be gorgeous this weekend right through until Wednesday. Sunshine, clouds, no rain either. Nothing but sunshine today, 19 the high. 10 degrees, you know, with the price of groceries high, some items that we would pick up on a regular basis are now considered luxury items. Häagen-Dazs ice cream, for an example. Did you know some grocery stores now have it locked in security containers because people are stealing it? 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Other brands are available just to grab and go. You know, apparently we've reached the point where buying ice cream requires the same security clearance as like buying a laptop. 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You know, like $3 cheaper than Häagen-Dazs, and maybe you'll get a coupon for Ben and Jerry's ice cream as well.
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2: The Queensway eastbound has slow patches through Highway 416 to Greenbank. Then you will find volume from Woodruff to Parkdale. And then Highway 417 westbound, we're now dealing with a crash just before you hit Boundary Road. Other than that, we're dealing with Highway 174 westbound's usual slow patch through Jean d'Arc Boulevard, but city streets are issue-free, and then we still have a crash 401 westbound just by Carmen Road. There is a left shoulder lane blocked. 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

theory of a dead man. Make up your mind on Big FM, playing whatever. Have a great weekend. Hopefully we'll run into each other maybe at the Rib Fest and Poutine, which kicks off at 11:30 this morning, Bergeron Garden Center. Terry Fox runs across the region. Bourget Antique Tractor Pulls set to go tomorrow morning. Registration at 9. Polls begin at 10 a.m. And tonight in concert, UB40 at the great new concert venue on Rideau Street. It's called History. Might remember a few weeks ago, we gave away pairs of tickets to see the one and only UB40. I just so happen to have an extra pair of tickets. You, a friend, and UB40 tonight, History Ottawa. It's a 19-plus show. If you want to go, drop me a text on the big line, 1-866-569-4283.

0: William from Green Bank to Parkdale. Highway 416 is moving well. We're doing well on our bridges and city streets, and actually it looks like that crash is still ongoing on the 401 westbound through Carmen Road. There's a left shoulder lane blocked. 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And that's the latest traffic. I'm Antonia Altavante.
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3: Sunny throughout the morning, 19 the high, clear tonight, a low near 4. Mainly sunny tomorrow, 17. Sun cloud mix on Sunday, 20. Sunshine again Monday, the high at 17. 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
0: 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It's time to check to see if there's been any progress on the 17 becoming a two-lane highway. What? Nothing? Thought so.

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7: Sunny throughout the morning, 19 the high. Clear tonight, a low near 4. Mainly sunny tomorrow, 17. Sun cloud mix on Sunday, 20. Sunshine again Monday, the high at 17. 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
7: Sunny throughout the morning, 19 the high, clear tonight, a low near 4. Mainly sunny tomorrow, 17, sun cloud mix on Sunday, 20. Sunshine again Monday, the high at 17. 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
8: Sunshine throughout the afternoon, 19 the high, clear and 4 tonight. Sunshine tomorrow, 17, a sun cloud mix on Sunday, 20. For Monday, mainly sunny, the high at 17. 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
8: Sunshine throughout the afternoon, 19 the high, clear and 4 tonight. Sunshine tomorrow, 17, a sun cloud mix on Sunday, 20. For Monday, mainly sunny, the high at 17. 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

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It was cracked, and the fish were dead.

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0: 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Who the hell is they? But they will, I promise.

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8: Sunshine throughout the afternoon, 19 the high, clear and 4 tonight. Sunshine tomorrow, 17, a sun cloud mix on Sunday, 20. For Monday, mainly sunny, the high at 17. 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

0: 5440 and Sheila. Big FM playing whatever. Happy Friday. It's Lauren Glaser. Yeah, we made it through another work week. So, yeah, congratulations to all of us. So, I told you this week that, you know, it was the Jewish holidays up last weekend. So, we did the whole mom dinner sort of thing. And I've also been telling you that, you know, my mom isn't the greatest of cook, but it seems that my mom wants me to come back for dinner because she kind of talked about that on the latest voicemail she left me. So take a listen.
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2: Hi, Lauren, baby. It's Mama. How's my big boy on the Big FM? Mama's always so proud of you. You were looking a little thin the last time I saw you, so I thought maybe you'd want to come over for supper this week. You know how I love to cook your favorite, the tuna helper. That's Lauren's favorite. Yeah, but it doesn't just have to be tuna helper. I've been going through my recipes. We could also have hamburger helper or vegetable alternative, a healthy meatless alternative, kelper helper. Doesn't taste good, but it's good for you, you know. Oh, and also other meat substitutes. There's that new butcher, you know, the one that opened up beside the veterinary clinic. We could have Alpo helper, Alpo, I think it was. He was so Alpo helper. I don't know what Alpo is. Maybe it's alpaca, you know, like a llama. I heard that alpaca meat is really, really endangered. So that means good, I think. I'm not sure, but that's good for you. You can have that. You know which butcher I'm talking about, right? Right behind the veterinary clinic. He works out of a van. I know the last time I got some meat there was really, tasted real fresh and poodleish. And for every meal I buy, I get your favorite cookies. The ones that say milk bone on them. They got the calcium reinforced in there for strong bones for my strong man. So let me know. You're a good boy. Yes, you are. You're my good boy.
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18: Clear with an overnight low of 3 degrees with the risk of frost. Sunny tomorrow with a high of 17. On Sunday, cloudy with a chance of showers, the high 18. Monday, a mix of sun and cloud with a high of 16. 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

0: 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Friday's Vinyl Vault song is Jimmy and All Along the Watchtower. Good afternoon, friends. Happy Friday. And you know what? A lot of people do think that that's probably the best cover song of all time, right? Coming out just after a year after the original song from Bob Dylan. And funny, Dylan once said that he preferred the Hendrix version versus his version, saying that he found things that other people wouldn't have ever thought of finding in there. Dylan even went as far as saying that he loved the Jimi Hendrix version so much that when he performed the song live, he actually started playing it in Jimi Hendrix style. So nice tip of the cap from Dylan towards Jimi Hendrix. He also said that by playing the song, it felt like a tribute to him. You know what? There's a not widely talked about conspiracy theory that involves both Jimi Hendrix and Morgan Freeman. Hear me out here. The story goes that Jimi Hendrix didn't really die in 1970. What happened was he, again, allegedly, he was tired of the music industry and his legal problems. So what happened was, allegedly, he faked his own death. He went into hiding and then came back as Morgan Freeman. You know, it's a real fun story. Unfortunately, for all those who want it to be true, one simple fact blows it completely out of the water. Morgan Freeman, born in 1937. Jimi Hendrix, born in 1942. So if you're doing math, friends, the math doesn't math. But you know what? At the end of the day, it's a nice, fun story.
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0: Big FM playing whatever. It's Great Big C and When I'm Up. Hey there, it's Lauren Glaser. Good Friday afternoon. Yeah, we made it through another work week. Yeah, applaud yourself or pat yourself on the back, whatever you want. Or maybe, you know, reward yourself with an adult beverage, okay? So let me ask you this. You do your groceries, right? You know the food, the price of food, absolutely insane right now, right? So whenever possible, you're probably like me and you try to save as much money as possible when it comes down to food costs. And you know what? You could do that in a couple of ways. You could start either at the grocery store, or you could also try to stretch the life of your food a little bit longer. What am I talking about? Because the crazy guy on the radio is rambling again. I'm talking about expiry dates, or even better, best before dates. So what I found is a list of food items that are still good once they pass the expiry date. You know what? Take whatever you want from this list, because, yeah, I know there's people out there who will roll the dice and say, yeah, it's fantastic past the expiry date. The stuff from 2016, no worries. I'm eating it, no problem. And then there are the people who say, no, no way. Once the date hits, it's done. Trash. So here you go. Rice, years past the expiry date, but you have to store it in a cool, dry place. Canned food, 1 to 2 years past expiry. Apple cider vinegar, no, doesn't expire, so you can keep it forever. Instant coffee, tastes best within 2 years, but yeah, still good after that. Honey, again, never expires. May change color, may get a little funky, but yeah, it's still safe to eat. Dark chocolate, you might get a couple of white spots here and there, but again, still good to eat. Vanilla extract, it has alcohol, so yeah, it can stay good for lots of years. Oats, good for 6 to 12 months after expiry, but you got to keep it in an airtight container. Hard cheese, also months after expiry. If there are any moldy parts, well, just slip them off. Dried beans, 2 to 3 years after expiry, is stored properly. So remember, if you're looking at the expiry dates, you know, maybe just, you know, do a little bit of thinking when it comes down to them.
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16: A frost advisory is in effect. Clear tonight with a low of 2 with patchy frost. Sunny tomorrow, the high 17. On Sunday, cloudy with a 30% chance of showers, high 18. And on Monday, a mix of sun and cloud, the high 16. For local and regional information and events, visit bigfm.ca.
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0: Okay, so check this out, friends. I break this down from time to time. It's a feature I like to call, Can You Believe That Was a Thing? Basically, what I do is I delve into the past and I go down memory lane of things that, you say to yourself, can you really believe that was a thing? So for this one, it's the food edition and McDonald's McSpaghetti. You're wondering, yes, was it a thing? Yes, it was a thing. You know what? It wasn't a full-blown rollout for both Canada and the U.S. What it was targeted to select regions with very large Italian populations. The thinking was that they were going to pull people away from sit-down restaurants and it was going to be part of their dinner menu. The first time they did it was between 1970 and 1980, and they rolled it out with a full menu. What they had was they had McSpaghetti, they had McLasagna, and Fettuccine Alfredo. And what they did was they wanted to make it like a full meal, right? So they served it in very large styrofoam boxes with a side of garlic bread. The largest problem they had was the prep, unfortunately, because, they had to boil and they had to drain the pasta of the individual portions. Kind of too complicated to keep it as a fast food model. So what happened was it went away for a bit, but it did come back around the same time as McPizza did come out. Remember McPizza? So, those late 80s into the early 90s, but that kind of didn't last very long. Apparently, supply and equipment were the big issue this time around. However, friends, if you maybe want a road trip, because I did a little bit of digging, McSpaghetti does still live on in the Philippines. It is a permanent menu item in most of their franchises and also one location in the U.S. And that U.S. location is the Epic McD. It's the largest McDonald's in the world, and that is Orlando, Florida. So, yes, friends, not a fever dream, no Mandela effect, McSpaghetti was a thing, and funny enough, in some places, it still is.
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1: 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Whether it's to buy wood, tools, or a ladder to spy on your neighbor, Rona Lalonde is the place to go.
2: Good afternoon. It's 5 o'clock. I'm Bill Kingston. Here's what's going on. The federal government plans to give young workers paid on-the-job experience in the skilled trades. Jobs Minister Patty Hajdu says $880 million is being put toward it starting early next year, part of $8 billion announced in the budget. The placements would be for up to 4 months before starting an apprenticeship. Three people have died in a three-vehicle crash northwest of Williamstown in South Glengarry.

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Brian Adams, Tina Turner, It's Only Love. Good afternoon. It's Lauren Glaser. So, yeah, I've been chatting up all week how my mother, well, you know, she's not the greatest of cooks. Last weekend,

0: the Jewish holidays. Our family went over to mom's house, and yeah, the food wasn't the greatest. And it seems that my mom wants me to come back for a meal. She left me a voicemail about it. Check it out.
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2: Hi, Lauren, baby. It's Mama. How's my big boy on the big FM? Mama's always so proud of you. You're looking a little thin the last time I saw you, so I thought maybe you'd want to come over for supper this week. You know how I love to cook your favorite, the tuna helper. That's Lauren's favorite. Yeah, but it doesn't just have to be tuna helper. I've been going through my recipes. We could also have hamburger helper or vegetable alternative, a healthy meatless alternative, kelper helper. Doesn't taste good, but it's good for ya, you know. Oh, and also, other meat substitutes. There's that new butcher, you know, the one that opened up beside the veterinary clinic. We could have Alpo helper. Alpo, I think it was. He was so Alpo helper. I don't know what Alpo is. Maybe it's alpaca? You know, like a llama. I heard that alpaca meat is really, really, endangered. So that means good, I think. I'm not sure, but that's good for you. You can have that. You know which butcher I'm talking about, right? Right behind the veterinary clinic. He works out of a van. I know the last time I got some meat there was really, tasted real fresh and poodleish. And for every meal I buy, I get your favorite cookies. The ones that say milk bone on them. They got the calcium reinforced in there for strong bones for my strong man. So let me know. You're a good boy. Yes, you are. You're my good boy.
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17: A frost advisory is in effect. Clear tonight with a low of 2 with patchy frost. Sunny tomorrow, the high 17. On Sunday, cloudy with a 30% chance of showers, high 18. And on Monday, a mix of sun and cloud, the high 16. For local and regional information and events, visit bigfm.ca.
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0: 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Happy National First Love Day. That's it for me for this afternoon. You take care. Hopefully you'll have a great weekend, and I'll catch up with you again on Monday between 3 and 6.
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9: A frost advisory is in effect. Clear tonight with a low of 2 with patchy frost. Sunny tomorrow, the high 17. On Sunday, cloudy with a 30% chance of showers, high 18. And on Monday, a mix of sun and cloud, the high 16. For local and regional information and events, visit bigfm.ca.
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1: So, what do you have to do tomorrow?
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